0: just dropped.
1: To everyone.
0: Let it drop.
1: The new music.
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2: Tanmaya Navida with the top stories. At the FIFA World Cup, the Socceroos and Paraguay have played out a nil-all draw in their final group stage game in San Francisco. It means Australia now sits second place in Group D behind the USA and qualifies for the knockout stage. For the next match, they'll go up against the runner-up of Group G in Arlington, Texas. Meanwhile, Turkey has beaten the US 3-2 in LA. It means little, though, with the US already having qualified for the knockout stage while the Turkish team is heading home. Aid workers say it's a race against time to help people trapped under rubble after the catastrophic back-to-back earthquakes that hit Venezuela earlier this week. Officials say at least 235 people have been killed and around 4,300 people are injured. Those numbers are expected to rise, with thousands reported missing after the magnitude 7.2 and 7.5 earthquakes, which were among the strongest in Venezuela in more than a century. And social media ban laws may be toughened up in response to the eSafety Commissioner, Julie Inman Grant, warning that her powers are still too limited. Certain platforms are required to block under-16s from accessing their content and take reasonable steps to verify a user's age. But the Commissioner is concerned laws have very thin scaffolding. Prime Minister Anthony Albanese says his government wants to make sure the laws are as strong as possible. And for more news at any time, you can follow the ABC Top Stories podcast.

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0: 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Investing carries risk. I'm Mia with the latest traffic for Sydney and Melbourne on 1638 to ME Australia.
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1: وتمكين المغتربين من انتخاب النواب.
0: No one, but no one does it like we do. 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
1: Andrew Klug is with the latest. Venezuela's interim president, Delcy Rodriguez, says almost 600 people are now known to have died when two powerful earthquakes struck the north of the country this week. Almost 3,000 people have been injured and thousands more are unaccounted for. The United Nations says more than 1,000 international search and rescue workers have been deployed to Venezuela. Iran has reasserted its right to control shipping in the vital Strait of Hormuz. It says it's responding to an interventionist, irresponsible and provocative joint statement by the US and six Gulf states that rejected Iran's insistence it could charge tolls on vessels transiting the strait. It comes a day after an attack on a vessel near Oman. A national healthcare initiative to support women experiencing menopause and perimenopause symptoms will be expanded from next month. From July 1, dedicated support will roll out at all 33 of the nation's existing endometriosis and pelvic pain clinics. The federal government's investing $40 million in the extension, which will include broader support such as physiotherapy, dietetics and psychology to give women more coordinated care. Another suspected case of bird flu has been found at Roses Beach near Esperance on West Australia's south coast. The migratory giant petrel seabird is the fifth suspected or confirmed case of H5N1 avian influenza in Australia. West Australia's Agriculture Minister Jackie Jarvis says there's currently nothing to suggest the virus has spread to native wildlife populations. ABC News.
2: ميدان ورمى من صوت لبنان مع تحيات ماريوس عادي وجهاد جرجس.

0: ABCs.
1: Andrew Kluge is with the latest. Venezuela's interim president, Delcy Rodriguez, says almost 600 people are now known to have died when two powerful earthquakes struck the north of the country this week. Almost 3,000 people have been injured and thousands more are unaccounted for. The United Nations says more than 1,000 international search and rescue workers have been deployed to Venezuela. Iran has reasserted its right to control shipping in the vital Strait of Hormuz. It says it's responding to an interventionist, irresponsible and provocative joint statement by the US and six Gulf states that rejected Iran's insistence it could charge tolls on vessels transiting the strait. It comes a day after an attack on a vessel near Oman. A national healthcare initiative to support women experiencing menopause and perimenopause symptoms will be expanded from next month. From July 1, dedicated support will roll out at all 33 of the nation's existing endometriosis and pelvic pain clinics. The federal government's investing $40 million in the extension, which will include broader support such as physiotherapy, dietetics and psychology to give women more coordinated care. Another suspected case of bird flu has been found at Roses Beach near Esperance on West Australia's south coast. The migratory giant petrel seabird is the fifth suspected or confirmed case of H5N1 avian influenza in Australia. West Australia's Agriculture Minister Jackie Jarvis says there's currently nothing to suggest the virus has spread to native wildlife populations. ABC News.

0: in Sydney on the Rozelle Interchange. Some light traffic from the M4 tunnel, City West Link and Victoria Road approaching Anzac Bridge. In Mascot, all clear on O'Riordan Street. Joyce and Qantas Drive approaching the domestic airport terminal. Airport Drive, a little patchy both ways at the international airport terminal. In Melbourne, a crash in Springvale on the Princess Highway, citybound just after Corrigan Road. And we have upgrade works on the Monash Freeway at Yarra Boulevard. The right-hand lane is closed in both directions with speed drops down to 40 km/h. Over a million volunteers clean up Australia each year, but the challenge is bigger than ever and they need your help. Donate today at cleanup.org.au. I'm Lisa Kowalski with the latest traffic for Sydney and Melbourne on 1638 to AMI Australia.
1: من جولة أخبار الساعة 7 نرجع لسجهات الهواء. بدي وصل تحياتي الصباحية لك المستمعين الكرام. أنتوا برفتي ذات 2ME 1638 عام يوم السبت اليوم 27 من شهر جون حزيران. طقسنا بسيدني بتوصل درجات الحرارة ل 15-13 على الصعيد ميلبن. بونجور.